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2: 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We hope we remember all the words.

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0: Sommer in der City und Jazz im Ohr.
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2: Pardon me, do you have change for a quarter? I gotta make a phone call. Thank you. 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

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But if you want to strike me down in anger, here I stand. I'm your man. 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And if you want to